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1: I'm sure in your life you have made New Year's resolutions or goals.
2: Yeah, goals.
1: Everybody
2: goals,
1: seems
2: not resolutions.
1: At the end of the year. But have you ever made a vacation resolution?
2: Yeah, I tell myself while I'm on vacation, hey, I'm going to live like this all the time. I'm going to work out more often. And then you realize, wait, life gets in the way of all these ideas.
0: Yeah, well, you can't do that because vacation is vacation from the norm.
1: But see, like, I always do that. I come off a vacation and it's like, this is what I'm going to change about my life.
2: Yeah,
1: because
2: good.
1: I need to do more of blah, blah, blah.
2: Yes,
1: and this year especially, it hit me doing the vacation with my son, Sammy.
2: Yes.
1: Because it's like spending that much time with one of my kids I haven't done in forever.
2: Yeah.
1: And it's like, it hits you like, I need to start doing more of this. I need to make a conscious effort to start spending time, more time with the kids.
2: Yeah.
1: And that's kind of like my vacation resolution or goal for this year.
2: Well, that's doable though.
1: But I have two that live near me. The other three are, you know, scattered around.
2: Right.
1: So it's
0: a built-in vacation for those.
1: Yeah. It's a vacation and a resolution out at the same time.
2: But yeah.
1: Yeah. I just wanted to know if y'all did that too, if that was a weird thing.
2: I did it in my head. Like I said, like, you know, if I did more yoga, which I did while we're on vacation, I tell myself, man, that's why I feel so good. And when the truth of the matter is, I feel so good because I slept more.
1: Yeah.
2: I didn't have such an early wake up.
1: Yeah, it's the whole thing. Yeah.
2: And regular life doesn't allow as much of that yoga stuff or whatever, all that, whatever that is that you added.
0: Yeah.
2: And that's the beauty of vacation. It would be nice for every day. That's the way I've done it. But anytime you come off of something special like that with like one-on-one time with a child, that's proof that it was a really good experience.
1: Yeah.
2: Because if you want more of it, and it prompts you to change something, then so be it.
1: Yeah, you want to hang on to it and make sure that you start working it into your life.
2: Yeah, so?
0: Well, that's to me why vacation, and it doesn't have to be a full-on week vacation, but taking the break allows you the space to think about those kinds of things.
2: Yeah.
0: Because there's nothing to blame yourself for. Life gets busy, as everybody can tell you. And so until you actually do stop and zero base, you're not necessarily going to think of those things, you know?
2: So which child is next, Sam?
1: And that's the problem. Do I go fly over here or do I fly over here? And is this one going to get upset because I flew over here?
2: Why don't you go in chronological order? Sammy's your oldest. Oh. You started there.
1: Just
2: go down the line. That way there's no possible sibling rivalry. Murphy.

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1: Morning pick-me-up time.
0: We're going to help you upgrade your game this morning in the AI game, without using AI, by the way.
1: Oh, thank goodness.
0: Yeah. And if you're dealing with AI angst, there is one thing, and this is, it's Warren Buffett, who, you know, you can pretty much trust any advice from Warren Buffett, like one of the wealthiest men in the world, self-made, but still drives the same car that he bought like 15 years ago. I mean, this is, you know, a billionaire who lives quite frugally. But anyway, he's in his 90s, and he says
1: he's still driving? No, I'm sorry.
0: That's a good question. You know, but there's one thing that he says in the AI age that's going to guarantee you success in the future, and it has nothing to do with AI at all. It has to do with your communication skills.
1: Okay.
0: That AI can't replace that, because AI can do project planning. AI can break apart spreadsheets. AI can do all sorts of forms, but what it can't do yet, is replace human communication and contact. Mm-hmm. And so really what he's saying is that, you know, it's use all the support of that, but make sure that your communication skills are something that you, that you still use, because, you know, it's your communication that is going to motivate others, inspire others, convince others. What you print out from AI and use in an argument is not necessarily going to do that.
1: I feel like I can still tell. When I'm reading something that's fed to me, I can absolutely tell that it's AI. There's something about it that's too much. And our friend Leo pointed out that if you notice, most things in AI come down as three. He's tall, he's funny, energetic.
0: Which is the rule of threes.
1: Right. And so AI follows that. And that's not the only thing. I feel like it's wordy. Yeah. Does that make sense?
0: Yeah.
1: And it doesn't have the flawed grit of human.
0: And the truth is, we all need an idea starter every now and then. Mm. You're going to need, so there's nothing wrong with using any of that as a boost or as a supporting tool, but make sure that what you're actually producing for work or really trying to impress somebody with, or if it's really,
1: make it real.
0: Yeah, if you're trying to get a salary increase or whatever it is that you're trying to do, your own personal authenticity.

0: authentic communication skills are going to serve you better than any AI by itself.
1: Totally. Where did you get that again? Was it online from Warren?
0: Clearly my communication skills aren't good, Sam.
2: Was it your friend Claude?
1: Fine.
0: That's Warren Buffett.
1: I know, but okay.

long time, but I'm here to tell you, there's something else. The afterworld. A world of never-ending happiness. You can always see the sun. Day.

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2: Some comments I want to get to before summer vacation. We had said, pack your carry-on if you're flying. Pack your carry-on bag like you're never going to see your luggage again. It's one of my tricks because it's happened to us before, and we were stuck out of town for days, and all I had was, like, nothing.
0: You had what you were wearing.
2: In the same clothes. That's it's just horrible. So I always
0: And that's
2: pack.
0: How you started the next day.
3: Yes!
2: Toothbrush, toothpaste, deodorant, a change of clothes, including undie, but even changes like, yoga pants, at least in a t-shirt. I pack all that in a carry-on and hope that I see my luggage again.
0: Yeah, no kidding. Because waking up in the same clothes the next day is like being in college. You know what I mean?
2: Except that we're not in college. Sam, did you put air tags in your luggage this year when you travel? Did you track your luggage good?
3: I keep an air tag in there.
2: Do you know my cousin when
0: you don't trust the barcodes, do you?
3: You know what, though? I'm finding they're better and better and more reliable.
0: Yeah, they are.
3: I mean, I did United this time, and they were hey, we just got your bag. Hey, here's where your bag is. Hey, your bag's on the conveyor belt. It's like, awesome.
2: You like that, huh? Ding, ding, ding. Yeah. Okay, so from Instagram and Facebook, you have weighed in on this about packing your carry-on like you're never going to see your luggage again. Cassandra says, absolutely have done this forever. I'm a military brat, and that's what taught me that, meaning traveling a lot, growing up traveling. Rhonda says, I hardly ever check luggage. Carry-on and personal item only. It's amazing what I can fit in. That's true. I do that thing where you're waiting in line to get on a plane, and I look at other people's carry-ons. I'm thinking, that's a lot of stuff.
0: Yeah,
2: I want to see inside that.
0: It depends on how long you're going for, if you can do that. I would love to be able to travel with just a plain side check or, you know, the additional personal item or whatever.
2: Look, I mean, you don't know. You have to do it many times to understand. I think you get better at packing and traveling the more you pack and travel. You just do. So if somebody's been a world traveler for years and years and they've got, you know, legit tips for you, pay attention.
3: Yeah.
2: Because you will do it wrong until the last day you do it. You'll think you could do it better. Trey said, truthfully, I do the same. I had my luggage lost for 3 days once and before it was returned to me.
0: Wow,
3: man.
2: When you have your luggage lost and you finally get it back, you go through it and you're thinking, who saw this? Who touched this? Who was in here? Because you know they were. Or they possibly were.
0: Yeah.
2: Join us anytime. We like hearing from you about all things, so jump in. 877-310-4MSJ.
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1: Sam's got music news.
2: Maybe kind of early to start talking about Christmas, but it's never too early for one person, Mariah.
0: The Christmas queen.
3: Yeah, for real.
2: She's already started talking about her Christmas tour for this year. She's expanding it overseas this year.
3: Yeah.
2: Usually she does like a bunch of New York and L.A. And last year, I think she went all over the country. But this year she's going to bring it over to the U.K. So I'm hoping she doesn't cut America out, because you know you got to have Mariah.
3: Yeah,
2: at Christmas.
3: I don't know. I've never seen her Christmas. I've never seen her live. I've never gone to a Mariah concert. I bet it's something else, because you know Mariah's Mariah.
2: Yeah.
3: I hope she doesn't show up 2 hours late, but you know she's going to diva it up a little bit. She actually isn't. Actual diva.
2: Yeah, so
3: yes.
2: Let you know when we hear about the States concerts that come up for Christmas. Got a little flashback here for you, too. Back to the start of Phil Collins' solo career. It started 45 years ago with the album Face Value. Does that make you feel old?
3: Yeah.
2: And he gave us the air drum classic on that album.
3: Oh, yeah.
2: So they're releasing a 45th anniversary set this year. It's going to be four discs, four vinyl. There's also going to be a Blu-ray audio disc that's going to be released. It's called Face Value, Full Value. Got live performances, that Blu-ray audio that's been remastered, and also some new liner notes, which is going to be like a complete interview with Phil Collins as well.
3: Okay.
2: So you get to see all kinds of new stuff.
0: It's interesting they chose 45 instead of 50.
2: Yeah.
3: Well,
0: in a little bit of a hurry, maybe?
2: He's had some medical issues.
3: I know. Maybe he said, let's do it now.
0: Yeah, you're right.
3: Okay.
2: And speaking of somebody who's getting up there, 93 years old, Willie Nelson, he is going to be releasing a new book.
4: She's a good-hearted woman, love with a good time.
2: You know, he's done 79 solo studio albums. He just released the 79th back in May. So
3: unbelievable.
2: His new book that's coming out in the fall is called The Last Leaf. And in this book, we're going to find out that he almost died during COVID. Did you know that?
3: No.
0: I didn't know that. No, I didn't know
2: He that. Says his wife basically kept him alive. He said, I was hurting so bad, I just wanted out.
3: Oh, no.
0: Wow.
2: Yeah. So he said it's kind of a love story book about his love for his wife, Annie, and how she kept him alive and keeps him in the present right now. Comes out in November. It's called The Last Leaf.
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1: Sam's Jim. Always up on the new eats. He's the food dude.
2: I have found a new taco that I cannot wait to get my mouth on.
0: What's that?
2: It's at Applebee's. I know, not known for tacos, but check this out. Bacon cheeseburger wonton taco. There's a whole lot to unpack here.
1: Yeah, no kidding.
2: The taco itself is a wonton.
3: I got it.
2: They take the wonton, fold it to look like a taco, fry it to make it crispy, and then you put all the stuff inside. So it's a wonton taco, but the inside filling is bacon cheeseburger.
3: That is really fantastic.
2: They drizzle some honey mustard on top of it as well.
0: It's just, that actually sounds really good.
2: Yeah.
3: It does. And it's no duh. Like, okay, you got all that stuff in the kitchen.

0: And you can make a taco.
1: Yeah, and now it's like, oh, I need to try this at home.
0: Yeah.
1: Why not? Burger King. Murphy, you'll enjoy this one because I know you love the original chicken sandwich at Burger King.
2: Oh, yeah. That brings back childhood memories.
1: Yeah.
2: They've, like the Parmesan, the chicken, the Italian, whatever they call it.
1: The Italian one? Yeah. They've added two new ones, the new loaded jalapeno and a new club chicken sandwich. Now, the jalapeno, it's got jalapeno sauce, pickled jalapenos, and onions and lettuce and all that, it's that same chicken patty.
0: Funny to me that Murphy can recite that sandwich to you because he was allowed, they went to Burger King, but they weren't allowed to go to McDonald's. His mom drew a hard line about that.
2: We didn't really have a nearby McDonald's, you know, so that was a road trip.
1: And if you flame broiling over frying.
0: Got it. There used to be that battle, right?
1: KFC has welcomed back popcorn chicken. I don't know if you saw that one. They introduced it in the 90s and got rid of it about 5 years ago. But popcorn chicken's back and get you a 16-ounce bucket of it.
0: Whoa.
2: Ooh, yeah.
1: Okay. All right. Let's say you don't have time in the morning to make yourself a bowl of oatmeal and you forgot to make your overnight oats last night.
0: Mm-hmm.
1: It's okay because Quaker now has oat shake and go.
0: Oh, yeah.
1: It's in a
0: convenient
1: container. Yeah, you add a little milk or water, shake it up for 30 seconds.
0: And it's like you drink oatmeal?
1: Yes.
2: So it's not really instant overnight oats. It's instant.
1: Instant shake and go.
0: Right now.
2: Yeah, okay.
1: So you get protein, fiber, and a 30-second workout.
2: Okay.
1: A couple new ice creams to tell you about, too. Bluebell has released chocolate lava cake. Have you tried it?
0: No, but it does not sound bad.
1: It's good. I tried it. It's delish.
2: Really?
1: I ate a half a pint.
0: Molten? Lava cake.
1: It's vanilla ice cream, chocolate cake pieces, chocolate sundae sauce, and dark chocolate fudge swirl.
0: Oh, my gosh. Mm-hmm. Why?
1: And also Ben & Jerry's has a new flavor called Razz Up. Black raspberry ice cream and swirls of raspberry and rich fudge chunk pieces.
0: That's good.
2: Don't make a bad ice cream.
0: No. Thank you, food dude. On the way at 6:53, things to know today, but coming up next, how to save some money now on back-to-school shopping.
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1: Have you guys been shopping yet and noticed all the school supplies already there? I can smell them when I walk in the store. It's like, oh, notebooks.
0: I see them 24-7. I mean, they're out all the time. Yeah. But is it like an expanded rack
1: of
0: right
1: course,
0: now?
1: Of course, the back-to-school section, as it should be. It's fun to peruse.
0: The thing is, when you're a kid, too, you're like, I don't want to. This is another thing about back-to-school yet.
2: I still got another month.
0: That's right. It's summer.
1: So, look, some of the basic no-duh reminders about how to save money on back-to-school stuff is keep the sales tax holidays in mind. Mm-hmm. Some of them are coming up. Check the sales, because everybody's competing. Amazon, Walmart, Target, all of those guys are competing for, you know, the binders and the notebooks and the calculators and things that you need to buy or whatever. Another smart thing that some families do, if you have a group of kids, they're all friends, you all go to the same school, and maybe you're all getting the same similar list. It's already online, you know. Buy in bulk and then split it up after. Like, you can do that. I know of mom groups that do that. Like, they start now. They're not waiting for August. They're starting
2: now.
1: Buy in bulk and then you split and you can pay. Yeah. But my favorite one is this, and I only did it towards the end. I wasn't smart enough to do it, but when the girls were in high school, Murphy, audit what's already in your house. Oh my gosh.
0: But that's not as exciting, Mom.
1: No, okay. This is what happened. Taylor had graduated high school, and for some reason, I'm not a keeper of these sort of things, but she had a bunch of those thick binders, you know, with all that stuff in it, and I just stuck them up in a closet. 3 years later, here comes Phoebe in the same high school. I looked in that closet, and there were Taylor's binders, like the right sizes. And I'm thinking, ooh, I don't have to buy new binders. These I opened one of them, and it was like, biology, what?
2: All of Phoebe, you don't have to take notes.
1: All of Taylor's work was there. Yeah. Do you remember that?
0: I do.
1: I'm going to admit that I called Phoebe and said, what do you think about this? And do you know that child was like, no, I don't take notes like Taylor. I'm not going to be able to do that. Just, smart. I'll take the binder, but not the work. And it was really weird for me.
0: Well,
1: to throw away the work.
0: You're lucky the binders survived that.
1: They did.
0: A year's worth of schoolwork in a binder will wear a binder out.
1: Yeah. No, these were tough. Yeah. So audit what you already have and good luck. Coming up next, your Hollywood Outsider.
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2: There's a new movie coming starring Pedro Pascal, and you had me at Pedro Pascal. He's an it guy in Hollywood.
0: He's been an it guy in Hollywood for quite some time now, huh?
2: There's something about him. He has such presence. Do you know that when he was in Game of Thrones, and Murphy, I know you didn't ever watch, you didn't know him.
0: I didn't see those episodes. Narcos is where I got to know him.
2: He was only in 11 minutes of that season. But every 11 minutes was captivating. Yeah. So his new movie, he takes center stage, is called Behemoth.
3: Heard a rumor that you were back.
2: He plays a cellist, a musician.
0: Oh, really?
2: Yeah. Okay. And it's a strange, beautiful journey sort of thing. He's been on the road playing music for 20 years and he comes back and he has to deal with life not being on the road. But it's also, this movie is mysterious and it's owed to the music of Hollywood, apparently. So that's all I can find out about it. It also stars Olivia Wilde, one of your favorites, Sam, and Will Arnett in a serious role.
4: Wow.
2: You're waiting for a joke from him.
0: Yeah.
2: So check the trailer out if you're a Pedro fan, and then know that The Mandalorian and Grogu get streaming on Tuesday. If you want more Pedro.
0: Yeah, you got it.
2: Even though it wasn't your favorite Star Wars experience, Sam.
0: Coming up next, Jody teaches us how to make what she thinks is a pretty weird coleslaw. Next.
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1: Join the conversation anytime. We like having you along on Instagram and Facebook as well. I shared my weird coleslaw recipe, Murph. I showed how to make it. The one that I make for you all the time that you love so much.
2: Yes.
3: Why is it weird?
1: Because I don't like boring coleslaw. And the regular coleslaw is just like mayo or coleslaw dressing on slaw. I mean, I just don't. Life's too short. I can't. So
0: I mean, I'm fine with traditional, but I like what you're playing around with has been different and really cool.
1: It's flavorful. Mm-hmm. So we buy coleslaw shredded up already in the bag. I do ranch, a drizzled ranch dressing on it. And I drizzle Italian dressing on it, and I stir that up, and then I put chopped up olives in there.
3: Ooh, wow.
1: Yeah, flavor explosion, whatever I have, but usually green. Uh-huh. And then I top it with peanuts.
3: Yeah.
1: And for mine, salt and pepper. For Murphy, just a little salt, because he doesn't do black pepper. And it is good. I also sometimes sprinkle, if and when I have it, Parmesan, just on top.
3: Yeah.
1: And it is so good. We'll like eat it with everything and we'll put it on sandwiches.
0: I love it. It's delicious. Now you should know it's not low sodium if that's something that's concern for you, because between the olives and the extra salt.
3: Yeah.
1: Right. You don't have to add extra salt. You really don't. It has enough flavor. For me, I'm adding pepper because I like and need that. Trey says, got to try this. Never thought of it that way. Mia, sounds good to me and looks good too. I can tell I will love it already. That's kind of cool.
3: I'm glad you put peanuts in it. I remember the first time I had peanuts in coleslaw at a restaurant.
1: Yes.
3: I was just like, oh my God, this is amazing.
1: Look, that is a trick in cooking anything to me. It's especially a trick with a sandwich. At least one thing needs to be unexpected for it to elevate a dish.
3: Mm-hmm.
1: One unexpected thing.
0: I think the unexpected thing in the coleslaw is the Italian dressing, because it's a unique flavor. And I would say there's a ratio to this. I know sometimes Jody doesn't put her proportions on the recipes, but...
1: Well, because it's what you like.
0: Yeah, it's really more like 2-1, because the Italian will overpower the whole thing if you do too much, so it's more ranch than it is Italian. So I would say ranch base and the Italian drizzle, like Jody said.
1: Okay. That's how you think I make it, huh?
0: Well, when I try to duplicate it, because otherwise it's too much.
1: Anyway, thank you, Mia and Trace. We love having you along. Coming up next, three things to know today.
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9: Richard Webbing of the Weather Channel. Tropical Depression number 2 expected to strengthen into Bertha later today as it tracks westward across the Gulf. It's moving away from us. So it looks like overall our weather is just going to be more of the same. Sunny, hot, 96. Heat index values around 103. Slight chance of a pop-up shower or storm today. The intense heat continues Tuesday and Wednesday, mid-90s. Afternoon storm chances both tomorrow and Wednesday.

0: 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And Murphy, Sam, and Jody, it's Big Wolf 96.7.
1: Here's three things to know today.
2: Number one, this crazy lettuce story. So the FDA now says they can't confirm that Taylor Farms lettuce was the source of this cyclosporiasis outbreak with this lettuce at Taco Bell. So they're back to square one with the investigation. Meanwhile, Taylor Farms has apologized to everyone who was affected. Taco Bell has removed all lettuce from Taylor Farms as a precaution. Oh. And they've removed Taylor Farms salad kits from Walmart, groceries, Aldi, Costco, you name it. So what a mess, and the investigation goes back to square one because of a false positive. A lab test. Number two, a tropical depression is churning in the Gulf of Mexico, expected to strengthen into a named storm by the end of the week. And they're saying for rainfall totals, they're looking at 2 to 4 inches, but higher amounts in other areas.

0: It's double that, like 8 inches in specific areas, and possible 3 feet of storm surge. Mm. Everybody from Alabama to Texas should be watching the system. And number three, Spain beat the reigning champs Argentina to win the 2026 FIFA World Cup yesterday.
1: Moro, chance to cross, hooks it in. Williams battling, knocks it down. It's free. It's a goal. It's fair.
0: And this, of course, also, they say it was historical because it may have ended the career of Argentina's Lionel Messi, who is believed to be the greatest soccer player of all time.
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1: I'm sure in your life you have made New Year's resolutions or goals.
2: Yeah, goals.
1: Everybody
2: goals,
1: seems
2: not resolutions.
1: At the end of the year. But have you ever made a vacation resolution?
2: Yeah, I tell myself while I'm on vacation, hey, I'm going to live like this all the time. I'm going to work out more often. And then you realize, wait, life gets in the way of all these ideas.
0: Yeah. Well, you can't do that because vacation is vacation from the norm.
1: But see, like, I always do that. I come off a vacation and it's like, this is what I'm going to change about my life.
2: Yeah,
1: because
2: good.
1: I need to do more of blah, blah, blah.
2: Yeah,
1: and this year especially, it hit me doing the vacation with my son, Sammy.
2: Yes.
1: Because it's like spending that much time with one of my kids I haven't done in forever.
2: Yeah.
1: And it's like, it hits you like, I need to start doing more of this. I need to make a conscious effort to start spending time, more time with the kids.
2: Yeah.
1: And that's kind of like my vacation resolution or goal for this year.
2: Well, that's doable though.
1: But I have two that live near me. The other three are, you know, scattered around.
2: Right.
1: So it's...
0: It's a built-in vacation for those.
1: Yeah. It's a vacation and a resolution out at the same time.
2: But yeah.
1: Yeah. I just wanted to know if y'all did that too, if that was a weird thing
2: I do it
1: did.
2: In my head. Like I said, like, you know, if I did more yoga, which I did while we were on vacation, I tell myself, man, that's why I feel so good. And when the truth of the matter is, I feel so good because I slept more.
1: Yeah.
2: I didn't have such an early wake up.
1: It's the whole thing. Yeah.
2: And regular life doesn't allow as much of that yoga stuff or whatever, whatever that is that you added.
0: Yeah.
2: And that's the beauty of vacation. It would be nice for every day. That's the way I've done it. But anytime you come off of something special like that with like one-on-one time with a child, that's proof that it was a really good experience.
1: Yeah.
2: Because if you want more of it, and it prompts you to change something, then so be it.
1: Yeah, you want to hang on to it and make sure that you start working it into your life.
2: Yeah, so?
0: Well, that's to me why vacation, and it doesn't have to be a full-on week vacation, but taking the break allows you the space to think about those kinds of things.
2: Yeah.
0: Because there's nothing to blame yourself for. Life gets busy, as everybody can tell you. And so until you actually do stop and zero base, you're not necessarily going to think of those things, you know?
2: So which child is next, Sam?
1: And that's the problem. Do I go fly over here or do I fly over here? And is this one going to get upset because I flew over here?
2: Why don't you go in chronological order? Sammy's your oldest. Oh. You started there.
1: Just
2: go down the line. That way there's no possible sibling rivalry.
0: Coming up at 7:50, Jody has three things to know today. And next, your morning pick-me-up. This is the

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1: Morning pick-me-up time.
0: We're going to help you upgrade your game this morning in the AI game, without using AI, by the way.
1: Oh, thank goodness.
0: Yeah. And if you're dealing with AI angst, there is one thing, and this is, it's Warren Buffett, who, you know, you can pretty much trust any advice from Warren Buffett, like one of the wealthiest men in the world, self-made, but still drives the same car that he bought like 15 years ago. I mean, this is, you know, a billionaire who lives quite frugally. But anyway, he's in his 90s, and he says
1: he's
0: that there's...
1: still driving? Never mind, sorry.
0: That's a good question. But there's one thing that he says in the AI age that's going to guarantee you success in the future, and it has nothing to do with AI at all. It has to do with your communication skills that AI can't replace that, because AI can do project planning. AI can break apart spreadsheets. AI can do all sorts of forms, but what it can't do yet, is replace human communication and contact. Mm-hmm. And so really what he's saying is that, you know, it's use all the support of that, but make sure that your communication skills are something that you still use, because, you know, it's your communication that is going to motivate others, inspire others, convince others. What you print out from AI and use in an argument is not necessarily going to do that.
1: I feel like I can still tell. When I'm reading something that's fed to me, I can absolutely tell that it's AI. There's something about it that's too much. And our friend Leo pointed out that if you notice, most things in AI come down as three. He's tall, he's funny, energetic.
0: Which is the rule of threes.
1: Right. And so AI follows that. And that's not the only thing. I feel like it's wordy. Yeah. Does that make sense?
0: Yeah.
1: And it doesn't have the flawed grit of human.
0: And the truth is, we all need an idea starter every now and then. Mm. You're going to need, so there's nothing wrong with using any of that as a boost or as a supporting tool, but make sure that what you're actually producing for work or really trying to impress somebody with, or if it's real. Yeah, if you're trying to get a salary increase or whatever it is that you're trying to do, your own personal authentic communication skills are going to serve you better than any AI by itself.
1: Totally. Where did you get that again? Was it on live from Warren?
0: Clearly my communication skills aren't good, Sam.
2: Was it your friend Claude?
1: Fine.
0: That's Warren Buffett.
1: I know, but okay. Coming up next, your Hollywood Outsider.
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11: Richard DeWetting of the Weather Channel. Tropical Depression number 2 expected to strengthen into Bertha later today as it tracks westward across the Gulf. It's moving away from us, so it looks like overall our weather is just going to be more of the same. Sunny, hot, 96. Heat index values around 103. Slight chance of a pop-up shower or storm today. The intense heat continues Tuesday and Wednesday, mid-90s. Afternoon storm chances both tomorrow and Wednesday.

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2: All the kids and more who loved The Odyssey in high school flocked to the theater this weekend.
3: My dad is coming home.
2: Christopher Nolan's The Odyssey. Big, big movie this weekend. $124 million in its debut weekend.
0: Wow,
2: blowing the doors off of almost everything else that's opened this summer.
0: Pretty good for an ancient story, huh?
2: Yeah. Almost 3 hours long, too. Christopher Nolan, by the way, only makes these big movies like every 3 years. Let me rewind the clock for you. In 2014, Interstellar. Dunkirk in 2017. Tenet in 2020, Oppenheimer in 2023. And so The Odyssey this year, and they say, you know, this was the biggest one for him, huge undertaking. And he said that, you know, they've asked him what will be next. And he's like, nothing for about 3 years.
0: Can I take a break
2: and
0: for a
2: maybe
0: minute?
2: Maybe even more.
4: Yeah.
2: You know, I knew people, I saw people and friends that I used to see all the time and I don't even see anymore who were all about going to see it more than once this weekend.
5: I'm no longer sure I even remember it.
2: What?
0: Really?
2: 6 hours of your weekend?
0: Yeah. I guess if you love it that much.
2: Yeah. Okay, so it is rated R. It is 2 hours, 52 minutes long. Still playing. We'll be playing for quite a while because it's doing so well. The Odyssey. Coming up next, Murphy gets a surprise this weekend. 5 years in the making.
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1: Murphy got a surprise this weekend, 5 years in the making. I asked him to keep Saturday open, and he did, and boy, did it take over the day.
0: Well, it did take over the day because it all started with the doorbell ringing and me having no idea who was on the other side of the door. And when I opened it up, there's two gentlemen that I've actually never met in person but have spoken with, you know, on the phone. One is a friend of ours, Stephen, who's listened to Murphy, Sam & Jody for a long time and doesn't live here.
2: Yeah.
1: He's an author. He's awesome.
0: Yeah, he's an author. He writes about aviation, and he writes about Corvettes, which is where this is going. And another gentleman named Kevin, who's one of the nicest guys in the world. I've only spoken with him once on the phone. He is the current owner of the Corvette that used to be in our family, the one that my dad owned that didn't run for 40 years, that we made the difficult decision to sell. And it's actually had two owners. Kevin is the second owner since we sold it.
1: A 1966 red Corvette. Yeah. Let's paint the picture here.
0: Yeah, exactly. And so
1: special.
0: It's a very special car. And it was just going to be difficult, you know, for us to kind of keep and it's, you know, it's a beautiful car, but the realities of it is you got to be the collector type, and that's exactly who he is. He was kind enough to take his Saturday, and Stephen was kind enough to drive thousands of miles to surprise me with what the car looks like now that it's running. And that's the sound I remember.
1: Yeah.
0: Oh, yeah. In the video, I said I remember that sound because I do. That's what it is. A 5 year old. But the last time I rode in that car was when I was five.
1: He was going to kindergarten, being dropped off in the kindergarten line in that car.
2: Do you feel like kindergarten this weekend?
0: Well, I did, man. I felt like a total kid all over again. It was like a total flashback.
1: The thing is, Stephen is going to be writing about this, so there'll be an article with pictures and all about the story of this car, because you realize, and Stephen even said these words, you don't realize it's not just a car, it's something that brings people together, and it obviously has. Mm-hmm. Like, yeah. He's a new friend now. We spent all day with him, and Kevin could not have been nicer. So today's After the Show podcast will tell you all about the little red Corvette, and Murphy was drooling. You were just drooling all day Saturday. It was good to see you that.
0: Yeah, and I can't even explain. We'll talk about this in the podcast, what it is like to meet people who have really not been direct friends of yours, but feel like they've been lifelong friends.
1: Yeah, and taking care of your baby now. Okay, coming up next, three things to know today.
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9: Richard Webbing of the Weather Channel. Tropical Depression number 2 expected to strengthen into Bertha later today as it tracks westward across the Gulf. It's moving away from us, so it looks like overall our weather is just going to be more of the same. Sunny, hot, 96. Heat index values around 103. Slight chance of a pop-up shower or storm today. The intense heat continues Tuesday and Wednesday, mid-90s. Afternoon storm chances both tomorrow and Wednesday.

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1: Here's three things to know today.
2: Number one, the FDA is considering new labeling for all caffeinated beverages. And I think this is a great idea. They're just thinking about it right now, but they've dealt with lawsuits and investigations and problem with people and children being exposed to these high energy drinks and people going like, hey, I didn't know it was so much caffeine.
0: A lot of them are, but just it's tiny print on the side. Right.
2: Do you even know how much caffeine you should have? Do you even know how much is in a cup of coffee? Murphy does. How much?
0: 70 to 75 milligrams is okay. A cup of coffee.
2: And that should be enough, right?
3: Yeah.
2: So look out for
0: that. Some of these have 150, some have 200.
2: Yeah. Look out for those, the labeling from the FDA coming soon. Number two, McDonald's adding new bougie breakfast sandwiches. Bougie? The new honey brown butter bacon, egg, and cheese biscuit. That sounds bougie. And then the honey brown butter chicken biscuit. Already at select locations and then soon to be available across the country this week. They are coming to play ball against, you know, the bougie coffee house sandwiches. That's what that is.
3: Yeah.
2: And number three, yesterday, before the FIFA World Cup final, where Spain won the FIFA World Cup this year, Jennifer Hudson kicked off the festivities and did the Star Spangled Banner. For the land, the free. Backed by all the flags. Let's hear it. She looked gorgeous, by the way, in a white pencil skirt suit.

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5: Overcrowding forces a Middle Georgia jail to consider expanding. Charlie O'Brien reports.
6: Monroe County Sheriff's Lieutenant Thomas Haskins tells 41NBC rules require a bed for every inmate, and so overcrowding means
7: we have to house those inmates out to other jails, which costs $30 per person per day. We want to build a new cell block and add holding cells and mental health cells.
6: Haskins says the jail is built for 175 inmates, but they house 190 on a regular basis. Officials say the project is still in the initial stage, but hope to move forward in the next year or two.
5: A wanted fugitive now in custody after a chase through Burke County. Deputies got word over the weekend about the location of Patrick Buxton, who was wanted on a felony probation warrant. When deputies tried to pull him over in Waynesboro, he refused and led deputies on a pursuit. At one point, Buxton is accused of firing a gun in the deputy's direction. Buxton later bailed out of the vehicle and tried to flee on foot, but was easily captured, according to investigators. The search is on for suspects in connection with the discovery of a body inside of a car at the bottom of a Hancock County lake. Baldwin County dive team members say the body was discovered Saturday in Lake Sinclair. Someone had phoned in the discovery of a submerged car. The victim has not been identified. How the vehicle ended up in the lake is not yet known. Columbia County's first hospital is set to open next month. Wellstar Columbia County hospital officials have confirmed that the facility is on track to open August 26th. A community open house for people to tour the hospital scheduled for August 8th. The hospital will offer robotic surgery, telehealth capabilities, and emergency care at its new building.

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1: I'm Cody North with your Big Wolf News Update. On Thursday, July 16th, a 911 call came in from James Drive in Baxley in reference to a female by the name of Giovanni Carter that was beating on the door to a residence while brandishing a knife. After Ms. Carter gained entry into the residence, she and a male suspect by the name of Jonathan Kelly forcefully took her biological child, to whom she had no rights, away from the residence. The Baxley Police Department requested the assistance of the GBI and FBI due to believing that the child had possibly crossed state lines and was believed to be in danger. At approximately 5:30 p.m., the Jacksonville, Florida Sheriff's Office and FBI believed they had located the vehicle at 2300 Phillips Highway in Jacksonville. At 9:35 p.m., a search warrant was executed and the juvenile was found unharmed. Ms. Giovanni Carter will be facing charges of kidnapping, home invasion, aggravated assault, and other charges. Mr. Jonathan Kelly will be facing charges of kidnapping, home invasion, probation violation, and numerous other charges from Jacksonville's Sheriff's Office. The GBI, working alongside local and federal law enforcement partners, executed a search warrant at the Urie's Home Center in Baxley, Georgia on July 16th in connection with a fraud investigation spanning several states. The FBI Savannah Resident Agency is assisting with this investigation. On July 8th, the Appling County Sheriff's Office arrested Richard Altman, age 42, of Baxley, prior to the search warrant operation, on charges out of Louisiana. Altman is the co-owner of Urie's Home Center. Due to the complexity of this fraud investigation, the GBI is working to centralize the flow of information from potential victims to the GBI. If you believe you were defrauded or did not receive goods or services you purchased from Urie's Home Center in 2025 or 2026, there are three methods available to submit your information. 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
3: I'm Scott Gimler, GNN Sports. The Braves claim the three-game home series over the Rangers following an 8-5 win. Austin Riley and Drake Baldwin each slugged a pair of homers. Atlanta has won three of its last four games and will host San Diego tonight. The Spain World Cup champions, the Red Fury, took down Argentina 1-0 in extra time to secure their second-ever tournament win. Ferran Torres scored in extra time as Spain held on. Enzo Fernandez received a second yellow card and got sent off for Argentina, which was trying to defend its World Cup title from 4 years ago. The Hawks are bringing in a proven veteran. The team acquired Lou Dort from the Thunder in a three-team trade that also includes the Mavericks. OKC receives three second-round picks, while Dallas gets 24 number one overall picks, Zachary Risarcha and Ryan Nembhard. That's sports. I'm Scott Kimmler with the Georgia News Network.
4: Richard DeWetting of the Weather Channel. Tropical depression number 2 expected to strengthen into Bertha later today as it tracks westward across the Gulf. It's moving away from us, so it looks like overall our weather is just going to be more of the same. Sunny, hot, 96. Heat index values around 103. Slight chance of a pop-up shower or storm today. The intense heat continues Tuesday and Wednesday, mid-90s. Afternoon storm chances both tomorrow and Wednesday.
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2: Some comments I want to get to. Before summer vacation, we had said, pack your carry-on if you're flying. Pack your carry-on bag like you're never going to see your luggage again. It's one of my tricks because it's happened to us before, and we were stuck out of town for days, and all I had was, like, nothing.
3: You had what you were wearing.
2: In the same clothes. It's just horrible. So I always
0: And that's how you started the next day.
3: Yes!
2: Toothbrush, toothpaste, deodorant, a change of clothes, including undie, but even changes like, yoga pants, at least in a T-shirt. I pack all that in a carry-on and hope that I see my luggage.

0: college again.
1: Yeah, no kidding. Because waking up in the same clothes the next day is like being in college. You know what I mean?
0: Except that we're not in college. Sam, did you put air tags in your luggage this year when you traveled? Did you track your luggage good?
2: I keep an air tag in there.
0: Do you know my cousin?
1: You don't trust the barcodes, do you?
2: You know what, though? I'm finding they're better and better and more reliable.
1: Yeah, they are.
2: I mean, I did United this time, and they were, hey, we just got your bag. Hey, here's where your bag is. Hey, your bag's on the conveyor belt. It's like, awesome.
0: You like that, huh? Ding, ding, ding. Yeah. Okay. So from Instagram and Facebook, you have weighed in on this about packing your carry-on like you're never going to see your luggage again. Cassandra says, absolutely. Have done this forever. I'm a military brat, and that's what taught me that, meaning traveling a lot, growing up traveling. Rhonda says, I hardly ever check luggage, carry on and personal item only. It's amazing what I can fit in. That's true. I do that thing where you're waiting in line to get on a plane, and I look at other people's carry-ons. I'm thinking, that's a lot of stuff.
1: Yeah,
0: I want to see inside that.
1: It depends on how long you're going for, if you can do that. I would love to be able to travel with just a plane side check or, you know, the additional personal item or whatever.
0: Look, I mean, you don't know. You have to do it many times to understand. I think you get better at packing and traveling the more you pack and travel. You just do. So if somebody's been a world traveler for years and years and they've got, you know, legit tips for you, pay attention.
2: Yeah.
0: Because you will do it wrong until the last day you do it. You'll think you could do it better. Trey said, truthfully, I do the same. I had my luggage lost for 3 days once and before it was returned to me.
1: Wow,
2: man.
0: When you have your luggage lost and you finally get it back, you go through it and you're thinking, who saw this? Who touched this? Who was in here? Because you know they were. Or they possibly were.
1: Yeah.
0: Join us anytime. We like hearing from you about all things, so jump in. 877-310-4MSJ.
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1: Murphy got to see his dad's little red Corvette this weekend in a surprise that we sort of orchestrated with the current owner of the car, with an author. His name is Stephen Chapis, who is going to write about the car, the Corvette. And Sam, you were invited to come over to the house for this surprise. You know, I told Murphy to please keep the day open. And when the doorbell rang at 11 a.m., I knew that it was he needed to be the one to open the door.
0: Yeah, and as I mentioned earlier, I was just blown away. I still am blown away about it. And we'll talk about it more in the After the Show podcast.
1: Right.
0: This is what it sounded like, by the way, when he was driving me out of the driveway. That's just a classic sound there, you know?
1: Look, when he left our house after all those hours, and I thought you were going to cry, he revved it, of course, on our street. See ya. Yeah.
2: This is a 66 Corvette, right?
1: It's a 1966 Stingray, am I correct?
0: That's right.
1: It's so beautiful. Anyway, I wanted to tell you guys this. Stephen, who is writing about it and who really is the one who made this happen. I may have made some plans with Murphy, and Kevin definitely gave us his time and brought the car, but Stephen really made this happen. And it's so funny because he's listened to the show for a long time, and once he was at the house, like Murphy and Kevin are outside drooling over the car. Stephen comes inside, and I, of course, have all this food laid out on the bar, like a board, a cheese board and grapes and all that. And he was like, Jody.
0: The Jody thing.
1: He said, by the way, I knew you were going to do this. Number one. And then he asked me about you, Sam. How's Sam today? And I said, look, I want you to know I invited Sam. And he goes, well, I understand that. He says, because Sam would have had to be around people if he'd have been here.
0: Right.
1: I mean, he really knows us.
3: Wow.
1: Then, later in the afternoon, you don't know this, like Kevin took his vet and went home. Stephen stayed and hung out with me and Murphy like all evening. We went out to eat. We had cocktails. And Murphy had a mocktail. We had a really great time getting to know him. But
0: he came to see us. Our youngest daughter, Phoebe, had a gig. And so she got he got to hear.
1: But I rode in him to hit in his truck from one point to the next because he had this really cool truck. And I'm like, I love your truck. And he let me ride with him. And at one point, he had to stop short, like, in traffic. And he goes, I didn't mean to make you wince. I'm scared. Like, he knows us.
3: Yeah, no kidding.
1: Stephen, we hear you and see you. Coming up next, your Hollywood Outsider.
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2: Sam, I'm surprised we're not hearing about you going to see The Odyssey.
3: Almost did, but it's like 3 hours. I don't know if I have that yet.
4: I'm no longer sure I even remember it.
2: You had all weekend. You could have, right?
5: Are strong.
2: Of course, I don't know what you did this weekend.
3: But well, there was a lot of sofa sitting.
2: Could have sat in the theater.
3: Yeah.
2: So
3: yeah.
2: The Odyssey.
0: Same difference.
2: The Odyssey,
0: well, I guess from a bathroom standpoint, maybe not, but...
2: The Odyssey, of course, was the biggest movie, $124.5 million just in its opening weekend. The big epic from Christopher Nolan. He worked on this for 4 or 5 years. It's all this extra IMAX technology that, like, you have to see it in IMAX if you can. The other story, there's a lot of stories about it, but Tom Cruise missed the screening of The Odyssey, like the Hollywood one. He couldn't be...
3: Because he wasn't in it?
2: Well, he couldn't be at the private, at the screening he wanted to be at. So he paid for a private screening at, you know, at an AMC theater in New York. But he didn't want to just sit there by himself. So he paid for all the employees to watch it with him. If you were cleaning the theater, if you were restocking, if you were popping popcorn, he shut the place down, but paid for everybody to watch it with him.
3: Nice.
2: And because he's all about the full experience, he congratulated Christopher Nolan online, cast and crew, about an amazing night in a movie theater, which is what Tom Cruise is all about. He wants to get us back off the couch, Sam, into the theater.
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2: Maybe kind of early to start talking about Christmas, but it's never too early for one person, Mariah.
0: The Christmas queen.
2: Yeah, for real. She's already started talking about her Christmas tour for this year. She's expanding it overseas this year.
3: Yeah.
2: Usually she does like a bunch of New York and L.A. And last year, I think she went all over the country. But this year she's going to bring it over to the U.K. So I'm hoping she doesn't cut America out, because you know you got to have Mariah.
3: Yeah,
2: at Christmas.
3: I don't know. I've never seen her Christmas. I've never seen her live. I've never gone to a Mariah concert. I bet it's something else, because you know Mariah's Mariah.
2: Yeah.
3: I hope she doesn't show up 2 hours late, but you know she's going to diva it up a little bit. She actually isn't. Actual diva.
2: Yeah, so
3: yes.
2: Let you know when we hear about the States concerts that come up for Christmas. Got a little flashback here for you, too. Back to the start of Phil Collins' solo career. It started 45 years ago with the album Face Value. Does that make you feel old?
3: Yeah.
2: And he gave us the air drum classic on that album.
3: Oh, yeah.
2: So they're releasing a 45th anniversary set this year. It's going to be four discs, four vinyl. There's also going to be a Blu-ray audio disc that's going to be released. It's called Face Value, Full Value. Got live performances, that Blu-ray audio that's been remastered, and also some new liner notes, which is going to be like a complete interview with Phil Collins as well.
3: Okay.
2: So you get to see all kinds of new stuff.
0: It's interesting they chose 45 instead of 50.
2: Yeah.
3: Well,
0: in a little bit of a hurry, maybe?
2: He's had some medical issues.
3: I know. Maybe he said, let's do it now.
0: Yeah, you're right.
3: Okay.
2: And speaking of somebody who's getting up there, 93 years old, Willie Nelson, he is going to be releasing a new book.
4: He's a good-hearted woman in love with a good time.
2: You know, he's done 79 solo studio albums. He just released the 79th back in May. So
3: unbelievable.
2: His new book that's coming out in the fall is called The Last Leaf. And in this book, we're going to find out that he almost died during COVID. Did you know that?
3: No.
0: I didn't know that. No, I didn't know
2: He that. Says his wife basically kept him alive. He said, I was hurting so bad, I just wanted out.
3: Oh, no.
0: Wow.
2: Yeah. So he said it's kind of a love story book about his love for his wife, Annie, and how she kept him alive and keeps him in the present right now. Comes out in November. It's called The Last Leaf.
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12: Richard DeWetting of the Weather Channel. Tropical Depression number 2 expected to strengthen into Bertha later today as it tracks westward across the Gulf. It's moving away from us, so it looks like overall our weather is just going to be more of the same. Sunny, hot, 96. Heat index values around 103. Slight chance of a pop-up shower or storm today. The intense heat continues Tuesday and Wednesday, mid-90s. Afternoon storm chances both tomorrow and Wednesday.

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1: Here's three things to know today.
2: Number one, we touch on this every summer, and rightly so. Top behaviors at the beach that drives other beachgoers crazy. Sitting too close, coming in a hot number three. Number two, not picking up after your pets or kids. Yeah. And then number one, littering. Don't litter on the beautiful beaches. Number two, there's something in almost all relationships called the exercise gap, suggesting that couples, you know, their fitness habits don't always match. And the real issue is don't try to pressure. If you like to work out like a crazy person and your other person likes to sit on the sofa all day, that's okay. You know, opposites do attract.
0: Yeah.
2: It can't be about pressuring or judging. You know, it can't be. If it is a hard line for you, like if that's a deal breaker for you, you should probably figure that out about that person in the beginning, whether they exercise or don't.
3: You know what, walking together and doing certain stuff together, hey, that's a good thing.
0: It can be, and some people don't like to work out together. For example, Jody likes doing a solo workout. So
2: correct. Thank you
0: combo.
2: For understanding, Murph. And number three, of course, the FIFA World Cup is done. Spain beats reigning champs Argentina yesterday.
4: Oh, chance to cross, hooks it in. Williams battling, knocks it down.
2: But a strange thing that's going on now is the FIFA's trying to sell pieces of the turf from MetLife. Did you hear about that? $450 a piece for what is about 6 square inches of turf as a souvenir.
1: You're in the know. Three things to know today.

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1: Sam's always up on the new eats. He's the food dude.
2: I have found a new taco that I cannot wait to get my mouth on.
0: What's that?
2: It's at Applebee's. I know, not known for tacos, but check this out. Bacon cheeseburger wonton taco. There's a whole lot to unpack here.
1: Yeah, no kidding.
2: The taco itself is a wonton.
3: I got it.
2: They take the wonton, fold it to look like a taco, fry it to make it crispy, and then you put all the stuff inside. So it's a wonton taco, but the inside filling is bacon cheeseburger.
3: That is really fantastic.
2: They drizzle some honey mustard on top of it as well.
0: That actually sounds really good.
2: Yeah.
3: It does. And it's no duh. Like, okay, you got all that stuff in the kitchen, you can make a taco.
2: Yeah, and now it's like, oh, I need to try this at home.
3: Yeah.
2: Why not? Burger King. Murphy, you'll enjoy this one because I know you love the original chicken sandwich at Burger King.
0: Oh, yeah. That brings back childhood memories.
2: Yeah.
0: Like the Parmesan, the chicken, the Italian, whatever they call it.
2: The Italian one? Yeah. They've added two new ones, the new loaded jalapeno and a new club chicken sandwich. Now, the jalapeno, it's got jalapeno sauce, pickled jalapenos, and onions and lettuce and all that, it's funny, that same chicken patty.
3: Funny to me that Murphy can recite that sandwich to you because they went to Burger King, but they weren't allowed to go to McDonald's. His mom drew a hard line about that.
0: Well, we didn't really have a nearby McDonald's, you know, so that was a road trip.
2: And if you flame broiling over frying.
3: Got it. There used to be that battle, right?
2: KFC is welcome back popcorn chicken. I don't know if you saw that one. They introduced it in the 90s and got rid of it about 5 years ago. But popcorn chicken's back. You can get you a 16-ounce bucket of it.
3: Whoa.
0: Ooh, yeah.
3: Okay.
2: All right. Let's say you don't have time in the morning to make yourself a bowl of oatmeal, and you forgot to make your overnight oats last night.
3: Mm-hmm.
2: It's okay, because Quaker now has Oat Shake and Go.
3: Oh, yeah.
2: It's in a convenient container.
3: Food.
2: Yeah, you add a little milk or water, shake it up for 30 seconds.
3: And it's like you drink oatmeal?
2: Yes.
0: So it's not really instant overnight oats. It's instant.
2: Instant shake and go.
3: Right now.
0: Yeah, okay.
2: So you get protein, fiber, and a 30-second workout.
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12: Richard DeWetting of the Weather Channel. Tropical Depression number 2 expected to strengthen into Bertha later today as it tracks westward across the Gulf. It's moving away from us. So it looks like overall our weather is just going to be more of the same. Sunny, hot, 96. Heat index values around 103. Slight chance of a pop-up shower or storm today. The intense heat continues Tuesday and Wednesday, mid-90s. Afternoon storm chances both tomorrow and Wednesday.

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1: Have you guys been shopping yet and noticed all the school supplies already there? I can smell them when I walk in the store. It's like, oh, notebooks.
0: I see them 24/7. I mean, they're out all the time. Yeah. But is it like an expanded rack right now?
1: Of course, the back-to-school section, as it should be. It's so fun to peruse.
0: The thing is, when you're a kid, too, you're like, oh, I don't want to. This is another thing about back to school yet.
2: I still got another month.
0: That's right. It's summer.
1: So, look, some of the basic, no duh, reminders about how to save money on back to school stuff is keep the sales tax holidays in mind. Mm-hmm. Some of them are coming up. Check the sales because everybody's competing. Amazon, Walmart, Target, all of those guys are competing for, you know, the binders and the notebooks and the calculators and things that you need to buy or whatever. Another smart thing that some families do, if you have a group of kids, they're all friends, you all go to the same school, and maybe you're all getting the same similar list. It's already online, you know. Buy in bulk and then split it up after. Like, you can do that. I know of mom groups that do that. Like, they start now. They're not waiting for August. They start now. Buy in bulk and then you split and you can pay. Yeah. But my favorite one is this, and I only did it towards the end. I wasn't smart enough to do it, but when the girls were in high school, Murphy, audit what's already in your house. Oh my gosh.
0: But that's not as exciting, Mom.
1: No, okay. This is what happened. Taylor had graduated high school, and for some reason, I'm not a keeper of these sort of things, but she had a bunch of those thick binders, you know, with all that stuff in it, and I just stuck them up in a closet. 3 years later, here comes Phoebe in the same high school. I looked in that closet, and there were Taylor's binders, like the right sizes. And I'm thinking, ooh, I don't have to buy new binders. I opened one of them, and it was like, biology, what?
2: Phoebe, you don't have to take notes.
1: All of Taylor's work was there. Yeah. Do you remember that?
0: I do.
1: I'm going to admit that I called Phoebe and said, what do you think about this? And do you know that child was like, nah, I don't take notes like Taylor. I'm not going to be able to do that. Just smart. I'll take the binder, but not the work. And it was really weird for me throw away the work.
0: You're lucky the binders survived that.
1: They did.
0: A year's worth of schoolwork in a binder will wear a binder out. Yeah.
1: No, these were tough. Yeah. So audit what you already have and good luck.
3: What is got them stacked high and let them fly? No, not like that. Like that. 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
11: Richard Webbing of the Weather Channel. Tropical Depression number 2 expected to strengthen into Bertha later today as it tracks westward across the Gulf. It's moving away from us. So it looks like overall our weather is just going to be more of the same. Sunny, hot, 96. Heat index values around 103. Slight chance of a pop-up shower or storm today. The intense heat continues Tuesday and Wednesday, mid-90s. Afternoon storm chances both tomorrow and Wednesday.

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4: Officials are investigating the death of an inmate at the DeKalb County Jail. The local sheriff's office reports 73-year-old John Perezzo was found unresponsive on Friday and was pronounced deceased after jail medical staff and EMS attempted to treat him. Authorities believe Perezzo suffered an unexpected medical emergency, but an official cause of death has not been determined. The nationwide cyclospora illness outbreak continues as the Atlanta-based CDC tracks cases across 34 states, including right here in Georgia. According to the latest reports, the Peach State is between 11 to 30 cases, which is up from 1 to 10 in earlier data. Despite not being one of the hardest areas hit so far, many Georgians do tell Atlanta News First they're still taking precautions while grocery shopping.
5: You don't exactly know how this food is being processed before you pick it up in a store. So the best thing to do is to go from farm to table if you can source it that way.
4: While the exact source appears to be unclear for now, reports do indicate health officials are investigating shredded iceberg lettuce supplied to Taco Bell by Taylor Farms as a possible source. The FIFA party in Atlanta is over, but Charlie O'Brien reports it ends on a high note.
6: And the high note is ludicrous. In a free concert in Piedmont Park, capping the World Cup watch party Sunday with Spain beating Argentina to win the World Cup. Scattered showers, but no security problems, like John Croft tells ANF TV, worry him.
7: Hopefully the city has learned its lesson.
6: Atlanta police beefing up security with mounted officers and evaluating the World Cup financial impact. Initial estimates of $500 million may be optimistic. I'm Charlie O'Brien.
4: And I'm Katie Gray.
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8: I'm Cody North with your Big Wolf News Update. On Thursday, July 16th, a 911 call came in from James Drive in Baxley in reference to a female by the name of Giovanni Carter that was beating on the door to a residence while brandishing a knife. After Ms. Carter gained entry into the residence, she and a male suspect by the name of Jonathan Kelly forcefully took her biological child, to whom she had no rights, away from the residence. The Baxley Police Department requested the assistance of the GBI and FBI due to believing that the child had possibly crossed state lines and was believed to be in danger. At approximately 5:30 p.m., the Jacksonville, Florida Sheriff's Office and FBI believed they had located the vehicle at 2300 Phillips Highway in Jacksonville. At 9:35 p.m., a search warrant was executed and the juvenile was found unharmed. Miss Giovanni Carter will be facing charges of kidnapping, home invasion, aggravated assault, and other charges. Mr. Jonathan Kelly will be facing charges of kidnapping, home invasion, probation violation, and numerous other charges from Jacksonville's Sheriff's Office. The GBI, working alongside local and federal law enforcement partners, executed a search warrant at the Uries Home Center in Baxley, Georgia on July 16th in connection with a fraud

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2: I'm Scott Gimler, GNN Sports. The Braves claim the three-game home series over the Rangers following an 8-5 win. Austin Riley and Drake Baldwin each slugged a pair of homers. Atlanta has won three of its last four games and will host San Diego tonight. The Spain World Cup champions, the Red Fury, took down Argentina 1-0 in extra time to secure their second-ever tournament win. Ferran Torres scored in extra time as Spain held on. Enzo Fernandez received a second yellow card and got sent off for Argentina, which was trying to defend its World Cup title from 4 years ago. The Hawks are bringing in a proven veteran. The team acquired Lou Dort from the Thunder in a three-team trade that also includes the Mavericks. OKC receives 3 second-round picks, while Dallas gets 24 number one overall picks, Zachary Risarcha and Ryan Nembhard. That's sports. I'm Scott Kimmler with the Georgia News Network.
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7: Richard DeWetting at the Weather Channel, and this afternoon we bake with sunshine. Temperatures soaring to 96, but the humidity will make it feel like 103. Gentle south breeze at about 10 miles per hour won't offer much relief. So keep an eye out for a chance for a cooling thunderstorm. Storms will fade away tonight, 75. Grab your sunglasses tomorrow. The mid-90 heat continues, and we will see some pop-up showers and storms both tomorrow and Wednesday.
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4: Richard DeWetting at the Weather Channel, and this afternoon we bake with sunshine. Temperatures soaring to 96, but the humidity will make it feel like 103. Gentle south breeze at about 10 miles per hour won't offer much relief. So keep an eye out for a chance for a cooling thunderstorm. Storms will fade away tonight, 75. Grab your sunglasses tomorrow. The mid-90 heat continues, and we will see some pop-up showers and storms both tomorrow and Wednesday.
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4: Richard DeWetting at the Weather Channel, and this afternoon we bake with sunshine. Temperature soaring to 96, but the humidity will make it feel like 103. Gentle south breeze at about 10 miles per hour won't offer much relief. So keep an eye out for a chance for a cooling thunderstorm. Storms will fade away tonight, 75. Grab your sunglasses tomorrow. The mid-90 heat continues, and we will see some pop-up showers and storms both tomorrow and Wednesday.
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greatest hits live right here, the Big Wolf 96.7. It's Cody North clocking in on this Monday fun day afternoon. We got great songs coming up from Genesis, the Eagles, and Billy Joel. Also, you want to win a family four-pack of tickets to Wild Adventures? Well, after a couple songs, I'm going to tell you to call in. And if you call in, and if you're caller number 9, you will win a family four-pack of tickets to Wild Adventures. It's coming up 2:15-ish today. Right now, it's Rod Stewart on the Big Wolf. Have I told you lately?

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Have I told you lately? Okay, coming up after this next song, I'm going to come on the air and give you a chance to win Wild Adventure tickets. Stay with the Big Wolf 96.7. Right now, it's Huey Lewis in the news.

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Now's the time. You want to win a family four-pack of tickets to Wild Adventures? 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One more time, the phone number to call right now, 912-367-0028. I'm looking forward to hearing from you. Excuse me, a little catch in my throat. Maybe some tequila would help me with that. Right now, it's the Eagles on the Big Wolf. It's called Tequila.

0: 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This is the Big Wolf 96.7. Hello there.
1: Hey, how you doing?
0: Doing all right. How are you today, sir?
1: Good, good.
0: I have some news for you.
1: I'm calling them right.
0: You're caller number 9. You win a family 4-pack of tickets to Wild Adventures in Valdosta.
1: Nice.
0: Congratulations, man.
1: Thank you, sir.
0: You're welcome. 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
1: Dax Rowell.
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0: You got it.
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0: Aerosmith on the Big Wolf, Walk This Way. So on this day, July 20th, 1994, O.J. Simpson offered a $500,000 reward for evidence leading to the apprehension of the killer of his ex-wife, Nicole Brown Simpson. Today's historical reenactment takes us back to the strange development in the case. Take a listen.
1: And now, great moments in history.
2: July 20th, 1994. Accused of double murder, O.J. Simpson offers a $500,000 reward for evidence of his ex-wife's killer.
3: O.J., I have something to show you. It's exactly the missing piece that will point right to the real killer. It's this giant crystal clear mirror. Actually, I'm kind of surprised you even cast a reflection.
1: This has been Great Moments in History.

0: ZZ Top on the Big Wolf. Song's called Sleeping Bag. And we got great music coming up in the 3 o'clock hours. So don't sleep on us. Richard Marx, Bananarama, Tears for Fears. They're on the way. They're on the Big Wolf and on the free Big Wolf mobile app available in the App Store and the Play Store. So a study found that dogs have the innate ability to sense the mental states of humans. Essentially, they can read their owners and adjust their behavior accordingly. Yeah, researchers also discovered that cats have this ability too, but they do nothing about it because they don't care about you.
1: And now, the weather report.
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5: Richard DeWetting at the Weather Channel, and this afternoon we bake with sunshine. Temperatures soaring to 96, but the humidity will make it feel like 103. Gentle south breeze at about 10 miles per hour won't offer much relief. So keep an eye out for a chance for a cooling thunderstorm. Storms will fade away tonight, 75. Grab your sunglasses tomorrow. The mid-90 heat continues, and we will see some pop-up showers and storms both tomorrow and Wednesday.
6: What is got them stacked high and letting them fly? No, not like that. 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

Cody North here with you in the 3 o'clock hour, getting through the first 3 o'clock drop of the work week with you. Great music's coming up from Cheap Trick, Tears for Fears, and Diana Ross. 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

0: The Big Wolf 96.7, the greatest hits of all time, live right here. So Spain won the World Cup over Argentina, and that's so great. I'm so excited that I can stop hearing about the stupid World Cup because I never cared about it to begin with.
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Madonna on the Big Wolf, Into the Groove. So today is National Moon Day, which commemorates the historic Apollo 11 moon landing on this day in 1969. On that day, Neil Armstrong, who, by the way, you can put his name as Neil A, and then backwards that spells alien, which, you know, that doesn't prove anything. I don't believe in any crazy conspiracies. I just think that's a cool coincidence. Neil Armstrong became the first human to walk on the moon, followed by Buzz Aldrin, while Michael Collins remained in lunar orbit in the command module. It's also World Jump Day. Might as well jump. Maybe don't jump all the way to the moon, but still. It's also National Lollipop Day. Good day for a sucker. I like the ones with, like, the chocolate in the middle. And it's National Fortune Cookie Day. Good day for some good luck. Right now, Tina Turner on the Big Wolf. Typical male.

0: It's on the way on the Wolf of the 4 o'clock hour from Brian Adams, Bob Seger, and Billy Ocean. Also at the top of the 4 o'clock hour, your Big Wolf News update.
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5: I'm meteorologist Scott Larrymore at the Weather Channel. Keeping our eyes in the Northeast Gulf. We're likely to get Tropical Storm Bertha this week, moving slowly west towards Louisiana midweek. Very slow mover, but already some thunderstorms off to our south, and they're moving our way, coming up from this circulation. You can see the thunderstorms spinning kind of counterclockwise if you look at a radar in the Northeast Gulf. Mid-70s tonight with scattered storms filling tropical. Partly cloudy, isolated storm tomorrow, 94, 95 on Wednesday.
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13: The state has reached an economic landmark. More from Scott Kembler.
14: Georgia's labor force reached a record high recently, even as the state lost payroll jobs. New state data shows the labor force climbed to nearly 5.5 million people in June, setting a new record high for the sixth straight month. However, the data shows Georgia's payroll job count fell by over 10,000, snapping a three-month payroll job growth streak. The state's unemployment rate held steady at 3.4%, just below the national rate.
13: President Trump is set to visit Wheeler High School in the metro Atlanta city of Marietta this Wednesday to promote his Trump accounts. This initiative, part of the Working Families Tax Cuts Act, allows families to contribute up to $5,000 annually for children under 18, with $1,000 federal contributions for those born between 2025 and 2028. Spain wins the 2026 World Cup, taking down Argentina 1-0 in extra time on Sunday to secure their second ever tournament win. The first came in 2010. President Trump was among the many dignitaries on hand for yesterday's final in East Rutherford. On Friday, the president had this to say.
15: The 2026 FIFA World Cup has broken almost every record imaginable. This is the largest World Cup in history by far.
13: Meanwhile, at watch parties throughout Atlanta on Sunday, this fan celebrating at Piedmont Park tells Atlanta News First, he was elated over Spain's win.
16: It's ecstatic. I'm not going to lie. I don't think nobody really expected Spain to win, so everybody's kind of in a shock. I'm staying for Luda. Come on.
13: And Ludacris, the American rapper and actor, performed last night at Piedmont Park following the World Cup final. I'm Liz Kennedy.
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17: I'm Cody North with your Big Wolf News Update. On Thursday, July 16th, a 911 call came in from James Drive in Baxley in reference to a female by the name of Giovanni Carter that was beating on the door to a residence while brandishing a knife. After Ms. Carter gained entry into the residence, she and a male suspect by the name of Jonathan Kelly forcefully took her biological child, to whom she had no rights, away from the residence. The Baxley Police Department requested the assistance of the GBI and FBI due to believing that the child had possibly crossed state lines and was believed to be in danger. At approximately 5:30 p.m., the Jacksonville, Florida Sheriff's Office and FBI believed they had located the vehicle at 2300 Phillips Highway in Jacksonville. At 9:35 p.m., a search warrant was executed and the juvenile was found unharmed. Miss Giovanni Carter will be facing charges of kidnapping, home invasion, aggravated assault, and other charges. Mr. Jonathan Kelly will be facing charges of kidnapping, home invasion, probation violation, and numerous other charges from Jacksonville's Sheriff's Office. The GBI, working alongside local and federal law enforcement,

0: enforcement partners executed a search warrant at the Uri's Home Center in Baxley, Georgia on July 16th in connection with a fraud investigation spanning several states. The FBI Savannah Resident Agency is assisting with this investigation. On July 8th, the Appling County Sheriff's Office arrested Richard Altman, age 42, of Baxley, prior to the search warrant operation, on charges out of Louisiana. Altman is the co-owner of Uri's Home Center. Due to the complexity of this fraud investigation, the GBI is working to centralize the flow of information from potential victims to the GBI. If you believe you were defrauded or did not receive goods or services you purchased from Uri's Home Center in 2025 or 2026, there are three methods available to submit your information. 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
2: I'm Scott Kimmler, GNN Sports. Braves claim the three-game home series over the Rangers following an 8-5 win. Austin Riley and Drake Baldwin each slugged a pair of homers. Atlanta has won three of its last four games and will host San Diego tonight. The Spain World Cup champions, the Red Fury, took down Argentina 1-0 in extra time to secure their second-ever tournament win. Ferran Torres scored in extra time as Spain held on. Enzo Fernandez received a second yellow card and got sent off for Argentina, which was trying to defend its World Cup title from 4 years ago. The Hawks are bringing in a proven veteran. The team acquired Lou Dort from the Thunder in a three-team trade that also includes the Mavericks. OKC receives three second-round picks, while Dallas gets 24 number one overall picks, Zachary Risarcher and Ryan Nimbard. That's sports. I'm Scott Kimmler with the Georgia News Network.
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7: I'm meteorologist Scott Larrymore at the Weather Channel. Keeping our eyes in the Northeast Gulf. We're likely to get Tropical Storm Bertha this week, moving slowly west towards Louisiana midweek. Very slow mover, but already some thunderstorms off to our south, and they're moving our way, coming up from this circulation. You can see the thunderstorms spinning kind of counterclockwise if you look at a radar in the Northeast Gulf. Mid-70s tonight with scattered storms filling tropical. Partly cloudy, isolated storm tomorrow, 94, 95 on Wednesday.
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Brian Adams on the Big Wolf 96.7, cuts like a knife. I'm Cody North here with you in the 4 o'clock hour, the final hour of the Monday workday. We're getting through it together with the Bee Gees, Boston, Wilson Phillips, Queensryche, and more. Stay tuned. Don't forget, you can listen live on our website, WUFE967.com. So, what's something older generations got right that we've quietly stopped doing to our own detriment? This question was asked online, and here are some of the answers. House parties. Growing up as a child in the 80s, we were constantly at house parties, and it was a ton of fun. Sometimes there would be a theme, but there would be a core of like 50 to 60 people just socializing on a regular basis. Yeah, I feel like with social media, parties don't happen as much as they used to. They still happen. They're just not as frequent and not as big. They understood that not every feeling deserves an audience. Yes, there's a much stronger sense of privacy. In fact, in the same thread, scrolling down, one of the answers is valuing privacy. And another one is being comfortable with boredom. Wow, a lot of good answers on here. Calling out other people's kids on their bad behavior. That's a good one, too. Sewing, an incredibly useful skill that most people don't know. Canning, passing on skills and knowledge to the next generation, DIY car maintenance, etc. Yeah, people rely on the internet too much for that type of thing, man. Bob Seger on the Big Wolf with a classic, Fire Lake.

0: says, you know, the big wolf, it's called The Boys Are Back in Town. Don't forget, you can listen to The Wolf live on our website, WUFE967.com. So on this day, July 20th, way back in 1969, astronauts from Apollo 11 became the first humans to set foot on the moon. Everyone knows Neil Armstrong's timeless words that accompanied his historic arrival. That's one small step for man, one giant leap for mankind. But we've always wondered what led up to that. Well, our comedy researchers recently uncovered the conversation that directly preceded it between Houston and Command Module pilot Michael Collins. Take a listen to this.
1: Hello, Apollo 11. We are about ready to beam the iconic moment of the first steps on the moon. Have you thought about what you're going to say?
2: Houston. I was thinking something like this. I'm on the moon. You know, this is far out. You know, because it is. Like way out there.
1: Negative, Apollo. Collins, we have to remind you that the whole world is watching. Think of something more inspirational and patriotic.
2: Okay, roger that, Houston. How about, hey, Russia, stick this where the sun don't shine. You know, because I'm on the dark side of the moon.
1: Wow, that's another negative. Collins, let's let Armstrong take the first step. He'll think of something clever to say.
2: Oh, come on, Houston. All right, how about the craters are groovy and the afro stand higher? You know, the gravity, 1/8.
1: Negative. Prepare Neil Armstrong for the first step on the moon.

0: Wainwright on the Big Wolf 96.7 Silent Lucidity. Hope you enjoyed that track as much as I did. So, absolutely do not have an open container in your vehicle, mind you, but this is an interesting idea. Take a listen.
1: 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Get a big one at the Quickie Mart, dump a third of it out, and refill with alcohol. 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

0: Little River Band on the Big Wolf, 96.7, Man on Your Mind. Coming up at the 5 o'clock hour, Sade, Gloria Estefan, and Styx. Hope you, my friend, will stay with the Big Wolf. Also, would you look at the time? The Monday workday is coming to a close. Thank God it's no longer Monday. Not quite as, doesn't roll off the tongue like, thank God it's Friday, I know. But still, we made it through the Monday workday, and that is something to be grateful for. Right now, it's your Big Wolf weather. Drive home safely, my friend.
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5: I'm meteorologist Scott Lauriemore at the Weather Channel. Keeping our eyes in the Northeast Gulf. We're likely to get Tropical Storm Bertha this week, moving slowly west towards Louisiana midweek. Very slow mover, but already some thunderstorms off to our south, and they're moving our way, coming up from this circulation. You can see the thunderstorms spinning kind of counterclockwise if you look at a radar in the Northeast Gulf. Mid-70s tonight with scattered storms filling tropical. Partly cloudy, isolated storm tomorrow, 94, 95 on Wednesday.
0: 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Hello there.
6: Hey, how you doing?
0: Doing all right. 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
0: You're welcome. 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
0: You got it.
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Hey, on the Big Wolf 96.7, never as good as the first time. I'm Cody North here with you in the 5 o'clock hour. You, my friend, made it through the Monday workday. Assuming you're on that 9 to 5 grind, this is the Wolf Den. Glad you're a member of the pack. So, is your partner a gym rat and you're a couch potato? Well, it turns out that's no big deal. According to a recent look at what's being called the exercise gap, with studies showing that, surveys showing that couples can be perfectly happy even when their fitness habits don't match. The real issue isn't who works out more. It's whether one partner starts judging, pressuring, or trying to control the other's lifestyle or appearance. So in other words, if your partner's always at the gym and you just want to put your feet up and watch more Netflix, I'm not saying that's good for you, but I am saying it's probably not the death blow to your relationship that you might be afraid that it'll be. Gloria Estefan on the Big Wolf. Can't stay away. That's me thinking about the Oreos in the cupboard.

0: greatest hits live right here, the Big Wolf 96.7. That's Michael Jackson's songs called Thriller. So, my best friend has ADHD, and it affects his life in a variety of ways. And for me, it's pretty easy to tell that he has it. But not everybody realizes when someone has ADHD. Sometimes not even the person who's suffering from it. And studies are showing an increasing incidence of attention deficit hyperactivity disorder in children and adults. So, take a listen to this little PSA. It's insightful.
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So, can your car run on Dunkin'? Scientists in South Korea have developed a process that turns coffee grounds into a cleaner burning fuel. By exposing wet grounds to extreme heat, they create tiny steam explosions that transform the waste into a charcoal-like material called biochar. So, yeah, it apparently burns similar to coal, but more cleanly. And with about 10 million tons of coffee waste generated worldwide each year, the technology could be used to keep more waste out of landfills. We will see what happens. Right now, it's the Eagles on the Big Wolf, the best of My Love.

0: Bobby Brown on the Big Wolf 96.7, Every Little Step. So, way back in 1994, on this day, July 20th, O.J. Simpson offered $500,000 for evidence leading to the apprehension of the killer of his ex-wife. Today's historical reenactment takes us back to that strange development in the case.
1: And now, great moments in history.
2: July 20th, 1994. Accused of double murder, O.J. Simpson offers a $500,000 reward for evidence of his ex-wife's killer.
3: O.J., I have something to show you. It's exactly the missing piece that will point right to the real killer. It's this giant crystal clear mirror. Actually, I'm kind of surprised you even cast a reflection.
1: This has been Great Moments in History.
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8: I'm meteorologist Scott Larrymore at the Weather Channel. Keeping our eyes in the Northeast Gulf. We're likely to get Tropical Storm Bertha this week, moving slowly west towards Louisiana midweek. Very slow mover, but already some thunderstorms off to our south, and they're moving our way, coming up from this circulation. You can see the thunderstorms spinning kind of counterclockwise if you look at a radar in the Northeast Gulf. Mid-70s tonight with scattered storms filling tropical. Partly cloudy, isolated storm tomorrow, 94, 95 on Wednesday.
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12: There's a lot riding on every digging project. You want it done and over with. And the utility companies want their underground lines untouched and intact. Georgia 811 helps connect the dots. If you're digging, submit your ticket to us at least 3 business days before the project starts. We'll notify our utility members, and they'll send locators to mark their lines at your site. 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
14: Daisy was abandoned by her family and placed in foster care at 15 years old. Her life was full of uncertainty. She thought she'd never have a permanent place to call home.
15: Before I was adopted, I felt like I wasn't enough. I had this hole in my heart, and I never knew what I needed to patch that hole. But when my mom

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Coming up in the news, a North Carolina restaurant banned screaming babies so customers can dine in peace. You can still bring your screaming baby, but you'll have to check it in the coat room, where they'll give you a claim ticket and store it in a cubby. Or put your screaming baby in a stroller and leave it with a valet, along with its binky. He'll tag the binky so he can remember which stroller with the screaming baby is yours when he brings it around front when you leave. Other restaurants that don't ban screaming babies do offer tantrum and non-tantrum sections. This and more later today.

0: That does it for me. Cody North out the door. You, my friend, have a Monday fun day evening. I'll be back tomorrow at 2. Same wolf time, same wolf station as always. Take care. And hey, coming up at the 7 o'clock hour, commercial-free music. You don't want to miss any of that. Right now, it's your Big Wolf weather.
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5: I'm meteorologist Scott Larrymore at the Weather Channel. Keeping our eyes in the Northeast Gulf. We're likely to get Tropical Storm Bertha this week, moving slowly west towards Louisiana midweek. Very slow mover, but already some thunderstorms off to our south, and they're moving our way, coming up from this circulation. You can see the thunderstorms spinning kind of counterclockwise if you look at a radar in the Northeast Gulf. Mid-70s tonight with scattered storms filling tropical. Partly cloudy, isolated storm tomorrow, 94, 95 on Wednesday.
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